you know, when Typhoon Haiyan, Yolanda hit us, you know, we lost 500 children. And many of those children were left behind because their parents were OFWs. Children have to be guided correctly, properly, and, you know, even with proper resources. And so I'm happy to see this, that at least this is moving, you know, we're now, you know, turning attention to children that need us. I'm happy to see this, and people in government now, you know, and I'm sure this moment we can strengthen that in the next few years, in the next few months. We have to sometimes modify those policies so we become more dynamic in our governance so that we can address issues immediately. Things are coming out now of this Bagong Pilipinas movement. Things that, you know, we often overlook are now being looked at carefully and being visited and creating programs that really have an impact on not only socially, economically, but also in the long run spiritually.

0: you know, we really have to teach the next generation on how to take care of themselves. Because we have to raise awareness. The government cannot keep running after us, you know, and really providing all this support. Minsan matapang tayo, sasabihin natin, kahit magkasakit, ay, walang problema ito. Pero nakakaawa yung mga iiwanan nyo. And of course, the city government, without saying, you know, we fully support programs like this, especially teaching our children how to live a proper lifestyle. Congratulations, PhilHealth, for really moving, and especially DOH, for collaborating also with them. Kaya maganda naman yung mga nangyayari dito sa atin. Lamang salamat at mabuhay kayong lahat. Thank you.
1: Earlier, we were talking to Mayor Romualdez, no, and he seems to be really hands-on, no. He was talking about the delay, no, how the people are short of fed up with the delays in the delivery of justice services, and we all acknowledge that, no. And but it's not enough to acknowledge it because it has driven our people out of the fold of the law, and that is what the mayor was discussing about insurgency.
2: Proud to say the Department of Justice, with all its resources, prosecutors, officials, and personnel, is ready. The Department of Justice will be ready to coordinate, to communicate, and to cooperate.
0: I'm also the chairman of the Peace and Order Council, and I really welcome this task, this program. It's long been awaited by our people. In my little experience in government, all the programs that we launch, all the tasks that we endeavor, it will only be successful if we have the support of the people. And this is one program that the people, especially families, have been waiting for.

I am very happy because I feel Tacloban's have learned many, many lessons that we learned are the painful ones. But do not be discouraged. Because when you learn that lesson, it can never be taken away from you. But more importantly, you have to share that lesson with the children. There is a very, very great gift of God that was given to us and will never be taken away from us. And that is free will.

0: Hello.
1: Raymond.
0: Hello po, Raymond.
1: Kapitan ba yung ito natin dito? Oh, 88.
2: Thank you, boys.
0: Welcome po. Welcome, Nay. Hindi po kasunap.

0: dan lebih banyak lagi itu, because it's really the emphasis of our current crisis and situation. We're adding additional services and personnel to the City Hall North Extension in the heart of the Papahay units. We all know, as Mayor mentioned, with the ongoing oil crisis, that mahirap yung pamasahe ngayon. A lot of us are trying to find ways to ease the burden for commuters. That's why we're so thankful for Robinson's. With a new terminal, we're planning on putting a study center for the students, so the ones that have different hour schedules can actually study there while waiting to commute. For the seniors naman, we're doing additional senior citizen offices for OSCA. So all of this is a holistic approach, because the priority is to bring the services to the people. Our job as public servants is to really ease the burden of their daily lives and struggles. So with that, I'd like to congratulate you again, sir. Hardy, sir. Congratulations on this momentous occasion and milestone. And I'm very excited.
1: Mga angay hibaruan kabahin ng Plastic and Styrofoam Packaging Regulation Ordinance sa Tacloban City. 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
2: 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A verification message will be sent to your email. 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After your successful registration and email verification, you may now use the available services offered by eBoss Tacloban, such as business permit renewal, sanitary permit application, real property tax assessment and payment, health card application, annual inspection certificate application, construction permit application, and professional tax receipt application.

There are also other services available in the eBOS Tacloban mobile app, such as Message to Taclobanans, where important updates and announcements by the city government are posted for the public. The e-report system, where the public can send inquiries or report any concerns addressed to the city government. And the appointment system, where the clients can schedule a transaction on a date and time of their choice.

For professional tax receipt application, log in to the eBoss Tacloban mobile app and click the professional tax receipt, then select new application for newly licensed professionals and renew application for licensed professionals with existing records. Just fill up the application information and upload the required attachments. Then click Submit. A reference code will be given for your professional tax receipt application. You can also track the status of your professional tax receipt application and its status history by clicking your professional tax receipt application. The City Treasurer's Office will verify the attached documents and process your application. Once the application has been processed, a notification will be sent to your email where you will need to pay the professional tax receipt. It will also be viewable in the list of applications. You may now pay your professional tax online through Land Bank Payment Portal, via bank transfer, credit or debit card, GCash, Maya, and other major payment options. After the professional tax has been paid, a digital copy of the official receipt will be sent to your email and will be viewable at the status history of your application.

For health card application, log in to the eBOS to Clobon mobile app and click Health Certificate. 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You will be redirected to the Land Bank payment portal where you will need to pay via bank transfer, credit or debit card, GCash, Maya, and other major payment options. After your payment, the official receipt will be sent to your email. The original copy of the health card official receipt can be claimed at the City Treasurer's Office in Tacloban City Hall. You may skip the payment if the business or company you are working for has already paid the health card for their employees and use the official receipt that they have received. Open the eBOS mobile app again and select New Application for first-time health card applicant and Renew Application with an existing health card record. Fill out the information details needed and upload the required attachments depending on the classification of your work. Then click Submit. A reference code will be given for your health card application, then a notification will be sent to your email that your application has been received. And you may view the status of your application in the status history of your health card application. The City Health Office will verify the attachments and process your application. Once your health card application have been approved, a digital copy of your health card will be sent to your email and will be viewable in the status history in the list of application.

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1: Type in your tax declaration number and the owner's first name or last name or the lot number of the property to link your real property to your eBoss account.
2: Once the record has been found, it will display the details of the real property for verification, then click Submit to request for an assessment.
0: A reference code will be given for your real property tax assessment request.
2: The tax division will verify and process the assessment request.
1: Once the assessment is ready, it will be sent to your email and will be viewable in the status history of your application.
0: You can now pay the assessment online through Land Bank Payment Portal via bank transfer, credit or debit card, GCash, Maya, and other major payment options.
2: After the assessment has been paid, the digital copy of the official receipt will be sent to your email and will be viewable in the status history of your application.
3: The original copy of the official receipt can be claimed at the City Treasurer's Office in Tacloban City Hall.

For a sanitary permit, log into the eBOS Tacloban mobile app and click Sanitary Permit, then select New Application. Just like the business permit renewal, type in your business account number and your previous mayor's permit number to link your business to your eBOS account. The information details of your sanitary permit will also be automatically filled out in the online form. Then select the type and classification of your establishment and upload the official receipt of business tax, which you have paid in the business renewal, and the health cards of your employees. Then click Submit. A reference code will be given for your sanitary permit application. The City Health Office will verify the attached documents and process your sanitary permit application. Once the sanitary permit application has been approved, a digital copy of the sanitary permit will be sent to your email and will also be viewable in the status history of your application.

0: For business permit renewal, log in to the eBoss Tacloban mobile app and click Business Permit, then select Business Renewal. 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Once your business has been linked to your eBoss account, the information details of your business will be automatically filled out in the online form. Then upload the required attachments based on the classification of your business. Then click Submit. A reference code will be given for your business permit application. You can also track the status of your business permit application and its status history by clicking your business in the business application list. Once your business permit application has been verified and assessed, an assessment will be sent to your email consisting of the business tax assessment, which already includes the sanitary permit fee, local fire safety certificate assessment, and community tax certificate assessment. You can also view the assessments in the status history of your business. You can now pay the assessments online by clicking Pay Now through Land Bank Payment Portal via bank transfer, credit or debit card, GCash, Maya, and other major payment options. Once the assessments have been paid, the official receipt of the business tax, local fire safety certificate, and community tax certificate will be sent to your email and will also be viewable in the status history of your business application. Then the business permit and licensing office will process the printing and signing of your business permit. Once the business permit have been signed by the city mayor, a digital copy of the business permit will be sent to your email and will also be viewable in the status history of your business permit application. The original copy of your business permit can be claimed at the Business Permit and Licensing Office at the Boss Building in Tacloban City Hall.
1: Maupay nga oras mga Taclobanon. 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
2: As far as solid waste management program implementation di han aton siyudad, so far we're able to gain some support from our communities, especially adi ha to public market. 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

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We have an average waste generation of 135 tons per day of basura ang ikukolektahan syudad. 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Kung ito nga 75 tons everyday ginlulubog ang aton backyard, ang kukolektahan ng syudad is only 24%.

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We have a lot of cases of heat exhaustion. Sa rin pa man, extremes of weather, no? It atong lawas, nag-a-adjust na ito, itong kung wet season na ito, at hagpot na ito. 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Ang kalagsan, ganang kabataan. Amoy nito parantayan. We have to be ready. Ito na yun yung atong expect na super El Nino. In fact, nagpagawas ng Department of Health yung Code White Alert. April 29 pa na nagpagawas. Kamiliwat, naghimo na liwat kami yung contingency measures with an allowed Code White Alert for the city of Tacloban as early as May, no? So, ining a Code White Alert, this is just to monitor extreme heat. Nag-inventory na kami among mga gamit kung ano ito among ihibuon. At the same time, ang ating mga personnel, gin-activate naton na once mag-ready kami to higher alert, ready here at 24/7. Of course, nakipag-coordinate kita barangay. We have the barangay health emergency response team that to be ready. And of course, coordination, labi na kami dya na mabaruan namon mapaghatag o mapagsamwa kami ining mga advisory na ito. Colors. Using or dressing dark colors will absorb heat. So you are inviting heat exhaustion. Why? It reflects light. Amoy ito, advisable na ito na gamitin ninyo kung magawas ka mo. Ngayon, of course, loose. Okay, loose. So, when

0: 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Today, we reaffirm our commitment to honesty and fairness as Fire Officer Recruitment 2026 opens. Each applicant undergoes a transparent and standardized process. 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
3: 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To all applicants, I encourage you, do not be afraid. Huwag kayong matakot na lumapit at mag-report sa aking opisina kung may tao o personnel na nanghihingi ng pera o anumang bagay kapalit ang inyong pagpasok bilang fire officer. We stand firm in this advocacy, together with the Secretary of the Department of Interior and Local Government, Honorable John Vic C. Rimulya, and our officer in charge of the Bureau of Fire Protection, Fire Chief Superintendent Gilberto Rico Neil Angquanchu, Waray Bayad ang Pagsulod ha BFP. This is our promise, this is our stand, and this is the kind of service we uphold for the people of Region 8 and the entire nation. Good luck to all aspiring firefighters. Marami pong salamat.

Kikindang-kikindang hapon mga kaka-E5, time check tayo. It is now 3 minutes past 2 o'clock in the afternoon, Philippine Standard Time. And of course, the time check is brought to you by Extend Food Supplement for Men. Kukulang na sa karawan kung naka-Extend Food Supplement for Men ka. 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Dito lamang sa K5 News FM Tacloban 103.1. Kasama syempre ng inyong kiganda at kilambing na DJ na si Miss K. At bago natin simulan ating jamming session for this afternoon, atin munang babatian ang ating mga ka-K5 celebrating their birthdays today, July 15, 2026. Happy birthday!

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17: Is the family member of a victim of threats. The witness intended to testify on the effect, the gravity, and the seriousness of the threat allegedly committed by the respondent. On the other hand, Your Honor, Attorney Lotto already testified that threat is a private crime and its prosecution does not depend on the complaint, participation, and even the subjective feeling of the victim, including his families. Finally, Your Honor, the psychiatrist, the witness intended to testify on the respondent's state of mind, the nature of the violence in the statement made, as well as the capacity and capability to actually execute the threat. On the other hand, Your Honor, both parties have sufficiently established already the circumstances surrounding the statements made by the respondent in the authenticated video. The same is true with respect to the respondent's own subsequent confirmation of those statements, as well as the testimonies already presented. Your Honor, considering that these five witnesses are included in our pre-trial order, in the pre-trial order, Your Honor, we respectfully withdraw their names among the prosecution's witnesses for Article 4 threat. This withdrawal, Your Honor, renders Attorney Melvin Matibag, the NBI director, as our last witness for threat, who will be testifying this coming Monday. Tuesday, Your Honor. Likewise, Your Honor, the prosecution acknowledges the five-day notice rule. However, considering that the decision to forego the testimony of Attorney Zuleika Lopez, as well as that of Captain Belinda Bello, came only after the conclusion of the testimony of Attorney Lotok, plus considering, Your Honor, the earlier manifestation, which will render Attorney Matibag the last witness for threat, we would like to beg the kind indulgence of the Honorable Impeachment Court to note our next witnesses. This will be in support of Article 1, Confidential Fund. And if we will be presenting Attorney Melvin Matibag on Tuesday, then this means that the first witness for Confidential Fund will be presented on July 22, that is Wednesday.
16: Yes.
17: Nevertheless, Your Honor, we are requesting that we be allowed to request for the issuance of subpoena for our first three witnesses for Confidential Fund. That includes Marivic Pareja of the Legislative Archives Museum Management Service of the House of Representatives, and also, Your Honor, two land bank employees, including Violeta Constantino, former branch manager of Land Bank Show Boulevard Branch, and Ninita Camposano, former branch manager, Land Bank DepEd Branch.
18: To clarify, Honorable Wistro, this is for the issuance of subpoena ad testificandum only?
17: Your Honor, the request is for the issuance of both subpoena ad testificandum and subpoena duces tecum.
18: Kindly submit in writing the motion in order to be able to specify the documents you want to be the subject matter of the subpoena duces tecum. We will await it within the afternoon, even after adjournment, so that we can sign the subpoena by today or tomorrow at the latest.
17: May I inform the Honorable Impeachment Court that the list or the request for subpoena ad testificandum and duces tecum, the written ones, have been submitted already to the Honorable Impeachment Court, Your Honor.
18: I stand corrected. Yes, I have it with me now.
17: Your Honor, may I just enter some correction with respect to the testimony of Attorney Lotok to the act of threat or grave threat. The same is a public crime which does not need a private complainant, and its prosecution does not depend on the complaint participation.
18: Counsel, before going there, let the presiding officer act on these requests for issuance of subpoena first. The presiding officer hereby grants the request for the issuance of subpoena ad testificandum to Ms. Marivic Pareja to appear on July 21 and 22, to Ms. Violeta Constantino and Anita Camposano, also a subpoena ad testificandum to appear on July 21 and 22, and subpoena duces tecum to Ms. Lynette Ortiz, correct? Of the Land Bank of the Philippines, to appear on July 21 and 22. The aforestated requests for subpoena are hereby granted. Clerk of Court is directed to prepare the corresponding subpoena ad testificandum duces tecum, as the case may be, and for the Sergeant-at-Arms to be instructed to serve the aforestated subpoenas. As you were saying, Honorable Luistro.
17: May I just manifest, Your Honor, that with respect to the testimony of Attorney Law Talk to Threat, the same is a public crime, and therefore its prosecution does not depend on the complaint, participation, and even the subjective feeling of the victim, including that of his family.
18: What is this about? I think, if I remember correctly, Representative Luistro, the presiding officer stated that also yesterday, that there are only certain private crimes that require the complaint of the victim. And these mostly are private and sexual crimes, such as concubinage, adultery, seduction, abduction, rape, and acts of lasciviousness.
17: These
18: are the only private crimes that require the signature or complaint of the private complainant.
17: We understand that, Your Honor, and we in fact submit to the position of the Honorable Impeachment Court, except that this representation misstated the supposed public crime into a private crime, Your Honor.
18: Noted.
16: Your Honor.
18: Before recognizing the counsel for respondent, Senator Judge Aquino is
19: recognized. Just a point of order, Mr. Presiding Officer. With the presentation of the articles and the witnesses, we're tackling all of the articles from the prosecution and then all of the articles from the defense. Or initially, maybe I was mistaken. I thought we would tackle the per article, prosecution, then defense. Is it all articles, then all articles, Mr. Presiding Officer?
18: Not a point of order, but perhaps a clarification. Yes. But the answer is yes. We will first finish the presentation of the prosecution for all articles before listening and allowing the respondent to present their evidence in chief for all the articles as well. Thereafter, we shall decide by article. After the formal offer of evidence by both parties shall have been made and the final arguments shall have been made of record as well.
19: All right. Salamat, Mr. Presiding Officer.
18: Counsel for the respondent is recognized. What is your pleasure, ma'am?
16: Good afternoon, Your Honors.
18: Good afternoon, ma'am.
16: I just have a few, before I express some statement with respect to the discourse that we just heard from the lead prosecutor, may I just clarify, because I don't know if I'm mistaken, but she did mention that they are now withdrawing 5 witnesses under Article 4, namely the Philippine National Police Firearms and Explosives Office Representative, Mr. Flores, Mr. Magsambol, the Sheriff, and the Psychiatrist.
18: And one more, the relative of the family of a victim. That would make it 6.
16: Then that's clarified, Your Honor, because I also heard the lead prosecutor say that Attorney Melvin Matibag will be their final witness for Article 4, and I had neglected to consider the family member listed as one of the reserve witnesses. Thank you for the clarification, Your Honor. But on another matter, this is not an objection, just a statement or a manifestation with the kind indulgence of this honorable
18: counsel court. May proceed.
16: And senators, judges, yesterday at the conclusion of the hearing, we've heard a manifestation from the good lady, Attorney Kapunan, with some suggestion on how to speedily proceed with the rest of the presentation of the prosecution for Article 4. And I think towards the end of her speech, which was quite lengthy, was really just essentially informing this court about the fact that they will no longer present Attorney Lopez, whom they had requested subpoena for, as well as Ms. Belinda Bello. But my point is, I'm not objecting to the good counsel's manifestation or even the manner by which she delivered it yesterday or the lead prosecutor's manifestations today. Only that my concern is those manifestations are almost always accompanied with lengthy discourse containing conclusions of law and facts that in reality only this impeachment court can really determine. Now, why is this a concern for the defense? Because this affects the fairness and balance of this impeachment court and the way it would perceive whatever manifestations or expressions of sentiments or discourses that counsel for both parties will deliver before this court and before the public. Naririnig po tayo ng taong bayan at anuman ang sabihin ng ating mga kagalang-galang na mga miyembro, no, officers of or members of the bar, who also are officers of the court, and we all know that we are before the impeachment court, and therefore we should try evidence and not advocate for the conclusions or the positions that we had may have already made even before we went to this trial. And so I'm just expressing a concern on behalf of the defense and just for the guidance of both parties. If the only message that either, and this goes for both parties, if the only intent really is just to withdraw witnesses, then perhaps it would better serve the purpose of aiding the speedy disposition of this case if that fact alone will, you know, be the only thing that will be mentioned without factual assertions or conclusions of facts or even interpretations of the law. I think that would be more fair for everyone and for the guidance of the public and this court. That's all, Your Honor. Thank you for your indulgence.
20: May I comment, Your Honor?
18: No need, counsel. Let the chair react to the statements made by lead counsel for the respondent. The presiding officer took it as the statements as akin to a tender offer of excluded evidence, very similar to that. Although we are not yet at that stage, although evidence has not yet been excluded, the presiding officer took it as that. Therefore, what is your pleasure? I will give it to the counsel for respondent. Should you decide not to call witnesses in your witness list, do you want the same privilege of being able to make a tender, meaning an explanation of why you won't be calling these witnesses? If not, given the fact that it was given already to the counsel for the, rather to the prosecutors, or we will simply remind both parties to cease from doing so henceforth. I give you the equal opportunity, counsel.
16: Thank you, Your Honor.
18: Is your pleasure?
16: Let me just clarify, Your Honor. With respect to the presiding officer's statement on it, the chair taking the prosecution's manifestations, a tender of excluded evidence, we respectfully disagree, because if this is a tender of excluded evidence, as the presiding officer had said, there was, number one, there's no excluded evidence, because number two, they never offered it in the first place, and number three, they didn't, in fact, withdraw the presentation of these five, six, or seven remaining witnesses that they listed in their pretrial brief. Number two, Your Honor, I'm not actually asking for any special treatment or privilege or even the same amount of time that were given to the lengthy manifestations and discourses by members of the prosecution. All I'm asking is if the parties may be guided and from making conclusions of law that, in fact, really just advocate the position. Because I think we all agree that at no point during this trial that the prosecution and defense will probably say, you know, I agree with you on this point of evidence or in this point of law. I think mahalaga nating maintindihan yon because the prosecution clearly has taken side, defense taken side, and we are advocating for totally divergent views and opinions. All I'm asking, Your Honor, is that if the intent truly is to aid this court in speedy disposition of this case in a fair and balanced manner, just so also with the considering that we are being watched by the people, no, yung ating mga mamamayan na sa tingin ko gusto rin nilang matuto mula dito sa paglilitis na ito sapagkat sila interesado rin sa kung paano ba pinapagana ang batas sa bayang ito at kung paano pinatutupad yung mga karapatan, no, ng mga tao at kung paano binibigyan ng pantay na halaga yung prosecution at depensa. All I'm asking is if the intent is just to say we're withdrawing, then that's it. Just state the intent and then without any conclusions, Your Honor, because conclusions really are just for the courts to make and not for either of the parties. Thank you, Your Honor.
18: So noted, as the court said, it is akin to and not exactly a tender offer. Therefore, the court will now remind both parties to kindly limit any such manifestations on the withdrawal or change on the withdrawal of their witnesses to kindly limit it to the withdrawal of such witnesses, and it applies to both sides.
16: Thank you,
18: the prosecution and the respondent side, should that time come on the part of the respondent. So ordered. Any other matters to be taken up?
16: Thank you, Your Honor. None from the defense, Your Honor.
20: So, quick manifestation, Your Honor?
18: I'm sorry?
20: Quick manifestation, Your Honor?
18: Yes.
20: Just to respond to the manifestation of the defense.
18: Yes, the Honorable Luis.
20: Nice ko lamang pong ipaalala sa ating mga kababayan. This is a constitutional process. This is of paramount of importance. And therefore, providing the reasons for the withdrawal of these witnesses need to be communicated as well to the viewing public, Your Honor. Kailangan pong maintindihan ng ating mga kababayan ang naging hakbang ng prosekusyon kung bakit wini-withdraw ang mga pangalan ng ibang testigo para sa Artikulo 4, and that is a threat. That is for the record only, Your Honor.
18: Noted. Court already made a ruling. Senator Judge Cayetano.
21: Mr. Senate President, Mr. Presiding Officer, I agree with you both, and there's a solution to that. Let me start by I agree with the defense. Actually, I was going to stand up yesterday, but with all due respect to a good lawyer, Attorney Kapunan, and to the fact that my seatmate, Senator Miggs, was very proud of her saying that she's his ninang, I did not stand up anymore. The problem with explaining why you're withdrawing is actually you are feeding to the court something they did not testify to, and then something the defense cannot object to. So, and if it is a proffer or a tender, it is clear to everyone, in exclude yon. Kaya ko nga lang nilalagay. But tama naman si Senate Press, si Presiding Officer, it's akin, it's not the same. But dun kasi sa tender, nag-ruling eh. So it's very clear to us, it's unacceptable, di ba? So after the very eloquent manifestation of Attorney Kapunan yesterday, if I was a layman, I would think what you said, whether it was the agent John Mark, whether it was the second witness sa NBI, was true. Kasi parang may summation. The same thing with you, the very able lead prosecutor and chairperson of the House Committee on Justice, diba? Having said that, I agree with you, this is an impeachment court. People have to know why. But I think we've been very lenient. No one except the spokesperson has spoken about the sub judice rule. So you can actually explain it in the press con afterwards. If I may, no? Because nga, I was also observing yesterday and I was saying, kuha ko yung depends, dadagdagan ko na yung witness ngayon at every time we withdraw, may chance akong i-explain bakit we ni-withdraw, then reinforce kung ano yung sinabi nung before. So I understand you completely, ma'am. People have to understand why it's not a sign of weakness. In fact, in your ano, it's a sign that you've achieved your position. But we can do that in the press cons and other forums. But if you do it kasi here, walang chance yung prosecution to rebut that. Or if they do, it's one rebutting the other rather than the witness standing. So if I may offer that solution, Mr. Presiding Officer.
18: As ruled by the Presiding Officer, henceforth, that will no longer be allowed. Senator Pangilinan, Senator Judge Pangilinan, before Senator Judge Pia Cayetano.
3: It's just a very quick manifestation. I was actually listening to the ruling of the Presiding Officer, and initially I thought he would rule that the defense would likewise be given the opportunity to speak up and at some point when they likewise have the opportunity to withdraw witnesses. I would like to think, Mr. Presiding Officer, that would have been the better approach, because this is an impeachment court. This is not, we are not bound by technical rules, unlike court proceedings where lawyers are familiar and would really want, you know, to make it as orderly and as technical as possible. But again, I will yield to the ruling of the chair, but just a reminder to everyone that technical rules of evidence does not apply strictly in impeachment court proceedings. Precisely because nakikinig ang taong bayan, pagka technical masyado, na sa halip na lumalabas ang bawat punto. Hindi ko sinasabing hindi dapat magsalita ang defense. In fact, yun ang original o initial na suggestion at minumungkahi ng ating presiding officer na kung gusto magsalita ng defense din para tapatan yung nabanggit ng prosecution, mas maganda sana. But I will yield. I just wanted that manifested, and I will yield to the ruling of the chair.
18: We thank the good gentleman for his understanding and magnanimity. Given that counsel for respondent did not want the same benefit, it also saves on the court time. And as pointed out by Senator Judge Allen, these words can be best expressed outside this court so that we can manage the court's time better, given that they have their, both parties have their respective spokespersons to discuss these matters. Counsel for respondent, wanted to be recognized?
16: Yes, Your Honor.
18: Yes, ma'am.
16: May I just very briefly, so that I won't take any more time of precious time of the court and everyone who's here. With just a brief response to the lead prosecutor's counter-manifestation that this is because this is a constitutional procedure. We understand that. When we came here, mulat ang aming mga mata na pumunta rito at alam namin na ito ay isang constitutional mekanismo. 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At hindi ko, I find it difficult to understand how manifestations containing assertions that are laden with conclusions and personal advocacy and obviously one-sided advocacy of either parties would help the court arrive at the proper determination of whether the respondent is guilty or not guilty of the charges contained in the articles of impeachment. Hindi rin po ito in response po to our just good senator Pangilinan, hindi po technical na or rules no yung aking ini-invoke dito, kundi yung actually it's substantive dahil ito ay nakasandig sa ating salang batas. Salamat po.
18: Noted. Senator Judge Pia Cayetano is recognized. What is your pleasure, ma'am?
4: I would just like to support the ruling of the presiding officer, cautioning, no, the

0: I was being very patient in listening to her. But I did take note of some statements that sabi ko parang conclusions na to or excessive explanation of her observations, which I didn't think were proper. So, okay na yon, tapos na yon, pero moving forward nga, Mr. Presiding Officer, I agree with you. And I just need to put this on record kasi nga, sinasabing wag tayo masyadong technical. 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So, I want to read into the record. This might be a paraphrase na nung sinabi niya, ha? 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And anyway, di ko na mahanap sa phone ko dahil kahapon pa yon. But I recall, no? And feel free to correct me, but this is a minor thing naman. Parang dinescribe niya kung bakit hindi na daw papupuntahin si Attorney Lopez. 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We're not being technical, but neither of the lawyers here are allowed to stand up and be the one to explain what you are experiencing. That is the job of, that is for the witness to do. Your job is to ask the witness questions. Yun yun. So to be clear, it's not being technical, but it's making sure that magawa niyo yung trabaho niyo na maayos at magtanong tayo ng maayos sa witnesses. 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Kasi nga, hindi na ho sa inyo yon as lawyers. Yun lang naman po. Again, my utmost respect for Attorney Kapunan and to all of you. You're all doing a great job. Like I said, once in a while, we will be called out. Even I tell the presiding officer, call me out. Pag sumobra ako, pag medyo nag-exceed tayo ng authority natin, because we're all just trying to do our jobs here. So thank you again, everyone, for your time and patience. Thank you, presiding officer.
1: Chair, in humility, accepts the presiding officer's lapses in this regard, as twice pointed out by Senator Judge P. Aquetan already. The chair will be more mindful in the future, but I also ask the parties to also be equally mindful in case the chair forgets or is not unable to point it out on the part of either party should this happen again.
2: Any with other manifestation, points? Your Honor?
1: Hindi tayo titigil niyan, Jervil, sinasabi ko sa'yo. Yes.
2: I just want to put on record, Your Honor.
1: One last manifestation from the Honorable Luisa without prejudice to another manifestation from counsel for respondent.
3: Thank you.
2: I just want to manifest, Your Honor, that the Honorable Impeachment Court has been very much fair in as far as this issue is concerned. As a matter of fact, the presiding officer even asked the lead defense counsel if she would like to avail of the same opportunity to explain the reason for the withdrawal in the event the defense would be withdrawing likewise their witnesses. Also, Your Honor, may I just add, and with all due respect to Honorable Senator Pia Cayetano, the intention of the prosecution is never to abuse the time of the impeachment court. It is never to influence the senator judges, neither is it to influence the viewing public. The explanation was a statement of the position of the prosecution, and of course it is anticipated that the same is adverse to the other party because it is apparent that we are in the prosecution side while the opposing counsel is on the defense side. But nonetheless, let me reiterate and put on record, Your Honor, the purpose is not to influence the senator judges, neither is it to influence the viewing public. It is only a statement of position of the prosecution for withdrawing the names of the prosecution's witnesses, Your Honor.
1: Noted, and the ruling of the court stands on the matter. Counsel for respondent.
3: Brief counter manifestation, Your Honor. I thank the lead prosecutor for mentioning that the same courtesy was earlier offered to the defense with respect to providing lengthy discourses or manifestations before this court. But I think the point essentially that I'm trying to make is that we're not asking the court for any advantage. What we're merely asking is fairness. That's all, Your Honor. Thank you.
1: Same answer. Noted. And the court stands by its ruling. Any other matters to be taken up from the senator judges? There being none, no other business to be taken up. The trial is hereby adjourned until 2 p.m. of Monday, July 20, 2026.
3: Thank you.

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Ito ang himpilan na kampiyon sa balita, kampiyon sa musika, kampiyon sa drama, kampiyon sa komentaryo, at kampiyon sa serbisyo publiko sa Tacloban City. 103.1 K5 News FM, championing the lives of the Filipino. Kahit saan, kahit kailan, ang pinapakinggan. K5 News FM. Number one. Ang himpilan ng sambayanan. K5 News FM. Championing the lives of the Filipino. Lord, as we now end our day's work, we pray and thank you for this very wonderful day. Thank you for having given us the patience and industry to work well, and for having directed our thoughts, words, and actions. Forgive us, Lord, for our misgiving, as we forgive those who wronged us. Continue to give us wisdom to do good for others and for ourselves. Lord, please continue to bless us, also our families tonight, and bring us together again tomorrow as we start another day. All these things, Lord, we humbly pray in the name of your Son, Jesus Christ. Amen. K5 News FM Network is now signing off. Mga ka-K5, ang pambansang awit ng Pilipinas.

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2: For God so loved the world that he gave his only begotten Son, that whosoever believeth in him should not perish, but have everlasting life.

Living Lord, be with us as we work today. Fill this office with inspiration and energy. Help us to work as a team and bring out the best in each other. May we be efficient and achieve all we need to, but also remember to rest. May this place be full of fun and friendship, and may relaxation and harmony inhabit this space. Thank you for this new day and the opportunity to work together. Amen. This is your K5 News FM Network is now signing on. Ang pambansang awit ng Pilipinas.